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2: Yes.
1: 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Tomorrow, next week. So much money.
0: Yes.
1: So they are mundo. I'm preparing with a go with a meru.
0: Oh, Tari, you're not about to go with them.
1: You know, I'm going to go in the livery.
0: Mm-hmm.
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0: Similar sins.
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1: 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Then you want on to washiringi kuri washiringi magana yairi kaya tano on to mutuma the wambo bankurugi washiringi ngiri yemo. 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
0: What are the show?
1: Gora Hanto, no, they won't need that. Then no will go Menyanga. I
0: thought you were going to go into Kimomo Moshimua, Okano in Beono, Turuan, and Okoromba Kura, and Bewi come on by next year to come here. You don't know to Iria and Beo, no, Eric,
2: Yara, Tiara, Mato,
0: 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What they were looking to go show Garabashua medical into Rino Twina.
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2: You see, kuni I operate in Antwaba in Gibo on then naturally. Mutuma shouldn't even be asking why he comes to my house at night. Mwangatariki Mwanja of December.
0: Kuyawako
2: 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Nayaka prombox in Antuna Okra Kuano Iruto.
1: Mutuma.
2: When the return to the CCTV, who won't walk with Tenka and with a CCTV. So at the Wiriko Muntu, Quadrako, young Kathy. Nababa, Vanti Manabo, to Timanabo, to Trimana Nabombi, Terine,
1: yes,
2: Namodena. Nanabu, you go with the higher level, Equa, Equa Levatino with the Bueno, Shore, Namuntu, Notumbo, Chinchia, na Tenesari Levatin Manabon discussed, Ricard, and I've never discussed.
1: Yes.
2: They are good people, they are good officers. They won't tell level with a Guria, Ricard, and Nuburanata, because I don't need to ask him, but I know whatever he does. No Cuba, and not through his ministers, non to Abangi. So, Kinua can just in Amparagay and the Chabunduki, you won't go and Dogura. So, Mutumamber, I'm with your complaint, Nabu will explain. Committee away, can a cabinet away? Why a Yawako to go? 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
2: 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He used to come. Whether neither are with and I'm with what the other need to do.
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2: 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You see, yeah, Murega yes. Tuati mani ya kianine.
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2: 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Wa sports board.
1: Yes.
2: Na Murega is a friend of mine. Murega is supporting them to be MC. O municipality.
1: Yes.
2: Murega is supporting them to be deputy speaker. Now we have a long relationship. Na Murega.
1: Yes.
2: Kama mtu hamatuka na mtu.
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1: Official driver. And I'm reliably informed.
2: Iwe umbira.
1: Yes, exclusively.
2: And you see now and ibungo kuira capacity mtu we made a mistake. No mtu ninda kuira Murega tutariti.
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1: Yes.
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2: kinyo wata menisi ndari ranked the number two in Polytrack as the best performing. Okay, no take performance. No, we're here today. Terms of reference, performance is here. Is it in public office? Can I in private or in business? No, we
0: yes.
2: Don't go to me. I'm to go to me. Even in Pondan, I'm to go to me. Nanga was okay specifically for Korea. So, at the performance in Ministry of Agriculture, the Kenya National Bureau of Statistics, Ministry of Angure, Kuma 2.1, Randa Yakimunya, and 4.7. Eight at the last report, the Kawe, Elena made 2.6. 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

0: a system, your value addition within the value chain, I must make sure at the market, Sirio, Kenanto, any excess you produce, Okendia, no Konambeja, including and not limited to ensuring that I have a fund bank in Meru. Irabu or Mancho or Rambi Iweta and Department of Trade, Industry and Cooperatives, it came out to do with it. Nakinyako monetize stock. Irabu wewe in Hayo, store. 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I'll make sure family incomes ikuwa increased. I have a system, I have anjira my agriculture policy na system ekuwa empowering will be out in the next 1 week. It may not discuss idira no unto a manresing chapter ya health Tangikacha, trained, what amount do you have yakari? Now, okay, now by the time we get to December, my manifesto will be complete. Wow. And I would want then, hantu wetu, padoma, na pamithikira, na pampo opportunity. 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
0: Ndugu kariso. I want to make a difference in Meru. I want to touch. I want to give equal opportunity. Na equity kiri. 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You can imagine nanas are an administrator. Kana mundo accountanti, ukerwa no one administrator. Really? That is not what I want to do.
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1: 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Thank you for finding time.
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3: 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Kenya Seed Company yo company ethikari ile producer e producer mbeu.
4: Yes,
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8: government in education sector has come up with a proposal where they are identifying three comprehensive schools per ward and these schools are going to be model school being model means they are going to be equipped to an extent that they are going to be to act as an example to other schools such that they are going to be well equipped with teachers they are going to be well furnished with enough infrastructure so that they are going to act as a model purpose of this thing is to ensure in the Department of Education that our children education being given the priority by the government we have equitable learning institutions in the entire country we have two wards in Mudhambi sub county so in Nibiru Ward, two schools were identified. One was Ikame Primary School. Our Lady of Mercy Girls was number two, and the third one was Igangara K School. For Mideru Division, which is Mideru Ward, Gituja Primary School was given the priority, followed by Mudhambi Girls and Ntakani Primary School. So the public should support the government initiative in the education sector because what education because in that is where the government invests more than other ministry and every child is taken care of right from nursery school to the high level of learning.
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2: Mm-hmm.
3: We are in the last year preparations. Our chief guest has confirmed she will be coming to attend our occasion.
2: Mm-hmm. Chief guest atakuwa nani?
3: Atakuwa wa PS State Department for TVET.
2: 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Mm-hmm.
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3: 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Mm-hmm. 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